0: before you go, there's something I want you to have.
1: Oh, it's beautiful. 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
0: Yeah, yes it is.
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0: 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La mejor variedad musical.
1: 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I hate you, I hate you.

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1: For all the times that you rain on my parade, and all the clubs you get in using my name. You think you broke my heart, oh girl, for goodness sake.

0: 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La mejor variedad musical.
1: Here's my key, philosophy. A freak like me just needs infinity.